0: What bam boogie.
1: All the people on the right.
0: Boogaloo.
1: All the people on the left.
0: What bam boogie.
1: All the people on the right.
0: Boogaloo.
1: All the people on the left.
0: What bam boogie.
1: All the people on the right.
0: Boogaloo.
1: All the people on the left.
0: What bam boogie.
1: All the people on the right.
0: Let's go.
1: Let's go.

0: 7 de la mañana, 18 minutos.
1: Exquisita.
2: Hi, we're your weather girl.
3: Uh-huh.
2: And have we got news for you?
3: You better listen.
2: Get ready, all your lonely girls, and leave those umbrellas.

0: exquisita.
1: Pump up the jam, pump it up, while your feet are stumping, and the jam is pumping, look ahead, the crowd is jumping.